0: classic rock at night. There's Tesla with Signs on a Tuesday night. So Ukraine's parliament is considering legalizing pornography. That's because lawmakers would like to tax the thousands of OnlyFans creators. A lot of money in tax dollars right there. They think it could raise up to $25 million every year for defense-related needs. So sex to save the country. That sounds right.
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7: A few clouds tonight with increasing cloudiness near midnight and a low of 19. Showers expected to begin tomorrow morning, and then the risk of a thunderstorm in the afternoon. Local amounts of 10 to 15 millimeters and a high of 23. Thursday, a high of 23 with a mix of sun and cloud and the chance of showers. I'm Corinne Van Dusen. 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

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That's Aerosmith. It's Rob with you. World's Hardest Trivia Game will come up again tomorrow morning. And your chance to win if you want to be the smartest person in the room. This morning, York was asking, slightly more than 1 in 10 of us did this over the weekend. The answer was go to a yard or garage sale. Now, this week, a chance to win Port Hope Fall Fair tickets with York tomorrow morning in the World's Hardest Trivia Game at 6:50. 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

0: Classic rock at night. That's Kings of Leon. Sex on Fire. Donald Trump had a busy Labor Day long weekend, as you'd expect. Busy on social media. Some of the more unusual things he posted was that he wanted to rename New Mexico New America. That's his latest. And there's also a post where he declares that the USA actually owns the moon. Now, we don't have perfect politicians here in Canada. There's a lot of problems. We have a lot of work to do. But we're not this. And I'm happy about that.
1: Think you know the Battle of Ontario? 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

classic rock at night. That's Foreigner and Cold as Ice. So according to the latest survey, you can burn up to 200 calories while you watch a horror movie. Yeah, more than any other genre of movie. Now, the more scared you are means the closer you are to fitting into your old jeans again. I wish you luck. Headstones after the Police. It's classic rock at night.

0: 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That's the Headstones. Smile and wave. Did you drop your kid off to school today? Did you smile and wave? Did they smile and wave? It gets harder and harder as they get older and older. My oldest now is starting her last year of high school. So this morning, she had her last first day of high school as she hits grade 12 and onward to university next year. Boy, time goes by quick. Look at that. We're almost over here. We got more rock and roll before we're done. The Who, The Cult, Live, and Quiet Riot all queued up for you.
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6: A few clouds tonight with increasing cloudiness near midnight and a low of 19. Showers expected to begin tomorrow morning and then the risk of a thunderstorm in the afternoon. Local amounts of 10 to 15 millimeters and a high of 23. Thursday, a high of 23 with a mix of sun and cloud and the chance of showers. I'm Corinne Van Dusen. 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

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There's The Who and Baba O'Reilly. And today marks 4 years since the passing of Queen Elizabeth II. Yeah, she died on September 8th, 2022, the age of 96 after a historic 70-year reign. Her death marked the end of an era and the beginning of the reign of King Charles III, who's now on our money. Yeah. The vertical bill has King Charles on the front. Not one smile. Royals don't have teeth worth showing, I guess. The Cult now. 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

0: more lonely as time goes on. Now, there's no real clear explanation as to why, but experts are saying smoking may damage psychosocial health. And with smoking bans and restrictions, it limits the smokers to social activities. Yeah, smoking in a group is always better, and better if it's not tobacco.
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5: A few clouds tonight with increasing cloudiness near midnight and a low of 19. Showers expected to begin tomorrow morning, and then the risk of a thunderstorm in the afternoon. Local amounts of 10 to 15 millimeters and a high of 23. Thursday, a high of 23 with a mix of sun and cloud and the chance of showers. I'm Corinne Van Dusen. 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
8: A few clouds tonight with increasing cloudiness near midnight and a low of 19. Showers expected to begin tomorrow morning, and then the risk of a thunderstorm in the afternoon. Local amounts of 10 to 15 millimeters and a high of 23. Thursday, a high of 23 with a mix of sun and cloud and the chance of showers. I'm Corinne Van Dusen. 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
4: Cloudy today with showers beginning this morning and a risk of a thunderstorm in the afternoon, up to a high of 23, humidex near 31. Tomorrow, mix of sun and clouds, slight chance of showers, a high of 23, then sunny on Friday and a high of 21. I'm Emily Chatwood. 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
1: Cloudy today with showers beginning this morning and a risk of a thunderstorm in the afternoon. Up to a high of 23. Humidex near 31. Tomorrow, mix of sun and clouds. Slight chance of showers. A high of 23. Then sunny on Friday and a high of 21. I'm Emily Chatwood. 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
6: Cloudy today with showers beginning this morning and a risk of a thunderstorm in the afternoon, up to a high of 23, humidex near 31. Tomorrow, mix of sun and clouds, slight chance of showers, a high of 23, then sunny on Friday and a high of 21. I'm Emily Chatwood. 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
1: Cloudy today with showers beginning this morning and a risk of a thunderstorm in the afternoon. Up to a high of 23. Humidex near 31. Tomorrow, mix of sun and clouds. Slight chance of showers. A high of 23. Then sunny on Friday and a high of 21. I'm Emily Chatwood. 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
1: Cloudy today with showers beginning this morning and a risk of a thunderstorm in the afternoon. Up to a high of 23, humidex near 31. Tomorrow, mix of sun and clouds, slight chance of showers, a high of 23. Then sunny on Friday and a high of 21. I'm Emily Chatwood. 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
1: Good morning and welcome back. Here's some things you might want to chat about around the water cooler today. 13-year-old singer Northwest put on her first solo concert in Chicago over the weekend. Both of her parents were there, Kim Kardashian and Kanye West, but they kept their distance from each other. The rumor mill for late night is hot and heavy. ABC is denying reports that the Jimmy Kimmel show is going to end next year. His current contract runs through May of 2027, and some unnamed source claimed that it will not be extended. It takes some cojones, but south of the border, Lindsay Clancy's lawyer, I don't know if you've been following the Clancy story, the lawyer went on Good Morning America on Tuesday, asking President Trump to pardon his client. Casey Affleck has confirmed his father's passing, saying that he and brother Ben lost both parents this year. Prince William and Kate Middleton dropped off 13-year-old Prince George at his dad's alma mater on a Tuesday to start school at Eton College. For you NFL fans, you've been looking forward to this. The NFL kicks off tonight in Seattle with the Super Bowl champion Seattle Seahawks hosting the New England Patriots and starting the new season the way the old season ended. That's the Super Bowl matchup from last year. Interesting news from the golf world. LIV Golf filed for Chapter 11 protection in New Jersey bankruptcy court on Tuesday with more than $500 million in debt after losing the financial backing of Saudi Arabia's public investment fund. If you think you're having a bad week, Nicolas Cage's $10.5 million home is literally sinking into the ground and they can't stop it. Stevie Wonder is going to go on tour in celebration of the 50th anniversary of his album Songs in the Key of Life. The tour is scheduled to begin October 13th this year in Birmingham, England, and includes dates across the UK and Europe before moving to the US. A study in the UK saw 36,192 middle-aged or older British men and women with high blood pressure who wore an activity tracker. They were followed for nearly a decade to see who experienced cardiac problems, then utilized the data to model the likely effects of increased step counts on disease risk. Basically, throwing in an extra 1,000 steps into your day really helps your heart. Jelly Roll had been asked to perform at this year's second annual Big Blue Bash at Mar-a-Lago, the home of President Trump honoring police. But after filling in for Jimmy Kimmel and doing some Trump bashing, he has been uninvited. Canada's steep retaliatory tariffs on $20 billion in U.S. goods have gone into effect. American milk, perfume, video game consoles, golf clubs, fishing rods, steel, aluminum, jackets, and t-shirts will face 50% tariffs. Cheese, carpets, and certain household appliances like stoves and air conditioners will be subject to 25% tariffs. And forklifts and industrial molds will face 15% tariffs. Good on you, Canada. And the next season of Survivor comes to TV 2 weeks from tonight. Among the changes in the game for the 51st season, they'll start with two tribes instead of three with a 21-person cast. They're all new players with a redesigned tribal council set. They're sticking with the 90-minute episode format. More to come on the Wake Up Call for your Wednesday.
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6: Cloudy today with showers beginning this morning and a risk of a thunderstorm in the afternoon. Up to a high of 23, humidex near 31. Tomorrow, mix of sun and clouds, slight chance of showers, a high of 23. Then sunny on Friday and a high of 21. 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

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It is 5:42 on the dot, and we got a rainy Wednesday in store. Chance we could see showers at any time, but showers definitely beginning a little bit later this morning. Possibility of thunderstorms this afternoon, and we could end up seeing 10 to 20 millimeters of rain. If we get those thunderstorms, we could see gusts up to about 50 kilometers an hour. High today to get up to 22. That will feel like 30. That Humidex is pretty much the reason we could see thunderstorms roll through. Right now in Coburg, we're almost at our high. We are sitting at 20 degrees. And what's your take today? I want to know, and this is simple. What is or who is your all-time favorite dog character? What's your favorite dog from the big or small screen? And it could be real life or animated. Or maybe you want to give me one of each. That's fine, too. You can join in the conversation on our XV, TikTok, Facebook, or text me our brand new text line, 844-963-ROCK, 844-963-7625. Looking for your favorite all-time dog character, big or small screen. Chris is coming up as the wake-up call continues for your Wednesday morning. I've got Nirvana on the way for you. And Survivor, here is Eye of the Tiger, Northumberland's Classic Rock 107.9.

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1: Good morning. Cloudy today with a 40% chance of showers this morning. Showers beginning later this afternoon. A risk of thunderstorms. A high of 22 will feel like 30 with the Humidex today. I'm Richard Evans. Here's what's happening in Northumberland. Now that all students are back to school for the 2026-27 year, safety of students and the role motorists and parents and caregivers play to that end are critical to be mindful of. OPP Constable James Clark says parents and caregivers can give simple advice to their kids when going to and from class.
2: Use designated crosswalks, intersections. 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
1: 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The Bruce Nicole Memorial Charity Poker Run on Rice Lake is September 19th. The fleet casts off from Golden Beach Resort through stops in Bewdley, Hastings, and Gore's Landing, raising money for Make-A-Wish Canada. You can watch for free from public shoreline areas. There was a seasonal slowdown in home sales in August. Data from Central Lakes Realtors shows Northumberland recorded 118 sales. Average prices increased in several markets, including Northumberland. This month's Brighton Barn Theatre raises the curtain on Till Beth Do Us Part. Directed by Audrey Morgan, the comedy follows a married couple dealing with demanding careers, relationship stress, and an assistant who may not be exactly who she appears to be.
3: And it's a very funny play. When I just read it cold, I thought, this is good. This people are really going to enjoy this. It's very, very funny.
1: The show opens September 25th with performances through October 10th. The price of admission helps to pay maintenance of Proctor House Museum and the Barn Theater. In sports in the OJHL, the next Cougars game is this Friday when Coburg is in Aurora to play the Tigers. Puck drop is 7 o'clock. Big news in the world of golf from Tuesday. Live Golf filed for Chapter 11 in the United States Bankruptcy Court for the District of New Jersey. To the NFL as the regular season gets set to kick off this week. Tampa Bay and quarterback Baker Mayfield have agreed on a $165 million three-year contract extension. And to the Diamond, where the Jays got a much-needed 4-2 win on the road over Oakland, but could not gain any ground on Cleveland as the Guardians got by the Orioles 9-5. Toronto remains one full game back in the wildcard race. I'm Richard Evans with the news that keeps you connected to where you live. Northumberland's three-day weather next.
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11: Cloudy today, showers beginning this morning, a risk of thunderstorms this afternoon. A high of 23 will feel like 31 with the Humidex. For tonight, showers ending near midnight, then cloudy, a risk of thunderstorms, a low of 16. For Thursday, a mix of sun and cloud with a 30% chance of showers and a high of 23. And for Friday, a return to sunny skies and a high of 21. Right now, it's 20 degrees. Today's UV index is 3 or moderate. 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
0: Good morning. It's a new day. The coffee's on, and we're ready to make it a rockin' day. 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
12: And just like that, it's a Wednesday, 6:37. Good morning. We got a lot to get to this morning for sure. Coming up, want to know if you want to have a say in the future of Port Hope. Municipalities looking for volunteers. I got details on that on the way for you. Identification wellness clinics are coming up in Brighton and in Cobourg a little bit later on this month and into October. I got details on that on the way for you. World's Hardest Trivia, we're going to ask the question just before 7, and I have another pair of weekend passes plus a pair of one-day ride-all-day passes to the Port Hope Fall Fair. Again, today's question just before 7. And what's your take today? We're going to have a little bit of fun and get into entertainment. I want to know, who is your favorite all-time dog character? Could be real, could be animated. Snoopy, maybe Big Ben. Was there Big Ben? Yeah, right? That was from the show in Switzerland, was it not? Dopey? What about you? Favorite all-time dog character, real or animated? Join in the conversation on our X feed, TikTok, Facebook, or text me on our brand new text line, 844-963-ROCK, 844-963-7625. AC/DC leading us into our Wednesday morning. 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

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It's Rolling Stones, I Can't Get No Satisfaction at 6:15 on your Wednesday morning. It is Yorkin with you. I want to tell you that if you had an opportunity and you want to volunteer, the municipality of Port Hope is looking for volunteers to serve on several local boards and committees. The groups advise council and play an important role in local decision making. I sat on the Port Hope Civic Awards Committee for a few years. Very rewarding and really cool to be a part of something in the community. So some of the openings include the Committee of Adjustment, the Police Services Board, as well as the Public Library Board, Heritage Business Improvement Area, the Property Standards Appeal Committee as well. Great opportunity to share your ideas, contribute your skills, meet new people as well, especially if you're new to town. What a way to get involved. You do have to be 18 at least, a Port Hope resident or ratepayer, not employed by the municipality of Port Hope. You can get more information. Just go to porthope.ca. All right, coming up, we're going to take a look at what's coming up in the next 48 hours in Northumberland as we check in with the Classic Rock 107.9 newsroom. Right now, I got Talking Heads burning down the house.

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1: Good morning. It's Felicia here with what's coming up over the next 48 hours. It's everything you need to know. Today, the Me and the Bees tour gives you a hands-on look at beekeeping, with the chance to get up close to a working hive and learn how bees make honey at the Bee Works in Port Hope starting at 10 a.m. And on Friday, the 174th annual Warkworth Fair kicks off at the Warkworth Fairgrounds. Stop by and take in livestock shows, live music, a pie contest, and plenty more happening all weekend long. 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Just click the 48. In the newsroom, I'm Felicia Massey, and that's what's happening around town. Coburg's three-day weather, next.
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0: 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Three-day pinpoint weather.
8: Cloudy today, showers beginning this morning, a risk of thunderstorms this afternoon. A high of 23 will feel like 31 with the humid X. For tonight, showers ending near midnight, then cloudy, a risk of thunderstorms, a low of 16. For Thursday, a mix of sun and cloud with a 30% chance of showers and a high of 23. And for Friday, a return to sunny skies and a high of 21. Right now, it's 20 degrees. Today's UV index is 3 or moderate. 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

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April Wine, You Could Have Been a Lady at 6:27. What's your take today? Quite simply, I want to know, who's your favorite dog character? Could either be a real-life dog or a animated dog. Joining the conversation on our X feed, TikTok, Facebook, or text me. 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We'll check in with our first favorites coming up after REO Speedwagon's Keep On Loving You. 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
1: All right, so as just mentioned, we're looking for your favorite all-time dog character, be it animated or be it real life. 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First up this morning, Mike saying the Lotto's Hobo and Scooby-Doo, so one of each, real life and animated. Let's see, Lisa also giving both animated, Snoopy, or Doug from UP, or Up, a real life shadow from Homeward Bound. Perry in, it has to be Scooby-Doo. Not sure who this came in from, just a phone number. If you can give me your name and where you're from, that'd be great. His favorite is Barf. Yeah, from Spaceballs. He's a Mog, half man, half dog. He's his own best friend. I love that movie. Jim in with Goliath from Davy and Goliath. Love that show. Littlest Hobo from Pam. Let's see, Brenda said Air Buds and Scooby-Doo. Ben, also in with Littlest Hobo, London, the dog. And Brian from Family Guy. What about you? When it comes to dogs as characters, be it on the big screen or the small screen, what's your all-time favorite? Again, animated or real life? Join in, let me know on our X feed, TikTok, Facebook, or text me, 844-963-ROCK, 844-963-7625. Coming up, we're going to check in with the Classic Rock 107.9 newsroom, find out what's good in Northumberland. Got Prism on the way as well. And here are the Eagles. 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
1: The first days back to school can be exciting, busy, and a little chaotic, which is why the Northumberland OPP are reminding everybody to take a little extra care. Constable James Clark says children don't always recognize hazards the same way adults do, and adults need to be prepared for the unexpected around schools and roadways.
2: If you're asking why police are conducting enforcement in school zones, education is a high priority for us, but public safety is also our responsibility. It's up to us to ensure that children get to their destinations, particularly the schools, in a safe and secure manner. If motorists remember just three things in September, it's going to be this: slow down, stay alert, and stop for school buses.
1: It's a simple message, but an important one, as hundreds of students across Northumberland make their way back to school. In the newsroom, I'm Brandon Rushton. Northumberland's three-day weather is next.
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9: Cloudy today, showers beginning this morning, a risk of thunderstorms this afternoon. A high of 23 will feel like 31 with the Humidex. For tonight, showers ending near midnight, then cloudy, a risk of thunderstorms, a low of 16. For Thursday, a mix of sun and cloud with a 30% chance of showers and a high of 23. And for Friday, a return to sunny skies and a high of 21. Right now it's 20 degrees. Today's UV index is 3 or moderate. 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
1: All right, I want to set you up with a pair of weekend passes plus a pair of one-day ride all-day passes to the Port Hope Fall Fair coming up next weekend, 17th through the 20th. Those passes go to the first person to get this correct. The question is, 32% of men ignore doing this task until it becomes an issue. 32% of men ignore doing this task until it becomes an issue. What's the task? Text me and your guesses, 844-963-ROCK, 844-963-7625. Want to set you up with passes to the Port Hope Ball Fair. Let's see, first up, cleaning the stove and taking the garbage out. Or oit. Ha! Thanks, Pat. Let's see. Get a haircut. It is not get a haircut from Katrina. Natalie says leaving the toilet seat down. Or is it putting it back up? No, that's not it. Fill the car up with gas. That's not it either from Pat. Great guesses coming in. Ron says cut their nails. Nope. Doing the dishes from Laura. Nope, that's not it. Brush teeth. I'm not sure who that is because we didn't get the contacts. Come with the new text line. If you said brush teeth, let me know your name and where you're from. Get some bills paid up. That from Pat as well. No, that's not it either. 844-963-ROCK. 844-963-7625. 32% of men ignore this task until it becomes an issue. What's the task? Let's see. Getting the painting finished. No. Oh, we're close to a tie, but Shauna got it first, just ahead of Gene. Literally just ahead. Actually, we're going to give it a tie because it was really close. Changing light bulb. Yep. Shauna and Gene, you've tied. I'm going to set you both up with these passes because we had the holiday yesterday. So I got an extra pass to give away. So there you go. That worked out rather well. Congratulations, Gene and Shauna. Here's Tirana. Your daddy don't know. 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
1: Good morning. Cloudy with a 40% chance of showers this morning. A risk of thunderstorms later this afternoon. A high of 22 will feel like 30 with the Humidex. I'm Richard Evans. Here's what's happening in Northumberland. Now that students are all back to school for the 2026-27 year, safety of students and the role motorists and parents and caregivers play to that end are critical to be mindful of. OPP Constable James Clark says parents and caregivers can give simple advice to their kids when going to and from class.
2: Use designated crosswalks, intersections. Look left, right, and left again. And if it's possible, please make eye contact with the driver just to ensure that there's a complete understanding of the predictable behavior of wanting to cross that cross the road there.
1: Constable Clark reminds us that student safety is everyone's responsibility. Coburg says new traffic signals on Darcy Street will not be operational when students return to school. The town says equipment delivery delays have pushed back the project at Elgin Street East and University Avenue East. Work at Elgin is nearing completion while installation continues at University, with some equipment expected in early October. Traffic controls will remain in place during construction. Police have laid a dangerous driving charge after a vehicle collided with a motorized wheelchair in Port Hope. The August 13 crash occurred near the intersection of Jocelyn and Cavan Streets. According to police, both the vehicle and the wheelchair were traveling eastbound on Jocelyn Street when the collision occurred. The wheelchair operator suffered minor injuries and was taken to hospital. The driver's identity was not released. President Trump is banning the import of Canadian alcohol into the U.S. Trump signed five proclamations last night, which will also ban motorcycles and various other imports as of September 29th, and slap 50% tariffs on more products next week, including aluminum, paper, and wood products. It's the latest move in an escalating trade war between Canada and the U.S. and comes after Canadian retaliatory tariffs, promised after trade talks fell apart last month, came into force yesterday. In sports in the OJHL, the next Cougars game is this Friday when Coburg are in Aurora to play the Tigers. Puck drop is 7 o'clock. The regular season in the NFL kicks off tonight with Tampa Bay and quarterback Baker Mayfield have agreed on a $165 million three-year contract extension. In Major League Baseball, the Jays got by Oakland 4-2, but did not gain any ground. Toronto remains one full game back in the wildcard race. I'm Richard Evans with the news that keeps you connected to where you live. Northumberland's three-day weather next.
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1: Cloudy today, showers beginning this morning, a risk of thunderstorms this afternoon. A high of 23 will feel like 31 with the Humidex. For tonight, showers ending near midnight, then cloudy, a risk of thunderstorms, a low of 16. For Thursday, a mix of sun and cloud with a 30% chance of showers and a high of 23. And for Friday, a return to sunny skies and a high of 21. Right now it's 20 degrees. Today's UV index is 3 or moderate. 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

Chrissy Oakfield with Your Love, Northumberland's Classic Rock 107.9. It is 7:15, a Wednesday morning. Working our way towards another busy weekend here in Northumberland County. Lots going on. Tattoos for Trauma, the Walk to End Suicide is going Saturday. Also Saturday, the Northumberland Vintage Show. I got more on both of these coming up as we go through the morning. Hey, in case you missed it, we did get a winner with World's Hardest Trivia. It took a bit of time, but we got there. The question was, 32% of men ignore doing this task until it becomes an issue. Some of the incorrect guesses we received this morning. Joe said telling the wife she is right. Going to the dentist, putting the laundry away, buying new underwear, cutting their nails, doing the dishes, cleaning the bathroom. None of those were correct. We actually had a tie this morning. Probably the closest I've ever seen two texts come in. And that was Shauna and Jean. They both got it. And the answer is change a light bulb. Yep, that's right. Change a light bulb is exactly what 32% of men ignore until it becomes an issue. How does it become an issue after it's already burned out? Isn't that an issue? Or does becoming an issue mean you're finally getting nagged enough or told enough that it needs to be fixed? The kids are now complaining about it. I don't know. Is that what it becomes an issue means? Nonetheless, congrats, Gene. Congrats, Shauna. You're going to the Port Hope Fall Fair with weekend passes and one day ride only passes as well. I got another set to give away tomorrow morning with World's Hardest Trivia. Coming up, we got the 48 with Felicia. What's going on in the next 48 hours in Northumberland? That's right after Ram Jam and Black Betty. 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
1: Good morning. It's Felicia here with what's coming up over the next 48 hours. It's everything you need to know. Today, the RISE Wellness Program offers practical ideas around healthy living, nutrition, movement, and mental wellness, with no registration required. 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Just click the 48. In the newsroom, I'm Felicia Massey, and that's what's happening around town. Coburg's three-day weather, next.
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10: Cloudy today, showers beginning this morning, a risk of thunderstorms this afternoon. A high of 23 will feel like 31 with the Humidex. For tonight, showers ending near midnight, then cloudy, a risk of thunderstorms, a low of 16. For Thursday, a mix of sun and cloud with a 30% chance of showers and a high of 23. And for Friday, a return to sunny skies and a high of 21. Right now, it's 20 degrees. 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

From the album Time Stand Still in 1987, Rush with Time Stand Still. It is 728 Classic Rock 107.9. Good morning. One Rush album is celebrating an anniversary today, and another big moment in history. I got details on both of those coming up for you right after Queen and Fat Bottom Girls.

Northumberland's Classic Rock 107.9 Queen with Fat Bottom Girls. It is 7:33 on the dot. And a couple of big moments happened back on this date in the history of music and rock specifically. It was on this date in 1956, Elvis made his first appearance on the Ed Sullivan Show. This in front of 60 million viewers in 1956. That helped launch rock and roll into the mainstream. No doubt about that. That was a monumental moment. And on this date in 1982, as mentioned, we just played Rush with Time Stand Still. That's from the 87 album. In 1982, Rush released Signals, and that featured songs such as Subdivisions and New World Man. Not a bad day in rock history for September the 9th, for sure. And Subdivisions, the video for that, I've mentioned this before on the air, that was filmed, the video, at my high school, Lamoureux in Scarborough. Dave Glover, who you may know here from In Town, him and I went to that school at the same time. We're the same age. He was at school that day. I decided I had better things to do, so wasn't there. Dave turning out to be the smarter one in that case, for sure. Coming up, we're going to take a look at what's good in Northumberland as we check in with the Classic Rock 107.9 Newsroom. I've got Street Heart on the way, and here's Lenny Kravitz with Fly Away. 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
1: Getting kids safely back to school takes more than just watching the roads. It also means helping young people build safe habits of their own. The Northumberland OPP are encouraging students to put away distractions, use designated crosswalks, and make eye contact with drivers before stepping onto the roadway.
2: Pay attention when walking to and from school and try to put those phones away and other distractions while you're near a roadway. 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Try to make eye contact with that driver before stepping onto the roadway, and a simple acknowledgement of a thumbs up or a wave can make all the difference in safety.
1: Those small habits can go a long way towards helping make the trip to and from school safer for everyone. In the newsroom, I'm Brandon Rushton. Northumberland's three-day weather is next.
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10: Cloudy today with a 40% chance of showers this morning. Showers beginning later this afternoon. A risk of thunderstorms. High of 22, feeling like 30 with the Humidex. For tonight, showers ending near midnight, then partly cloudy with a 40% chance of rain. Thunderstorms remaining in the region, a low of 17. For Thursday, sunny, becoming a mix of sun and cloud in the morning. A high of 24, feeling like 29. And for Friday, sunny skies and a high of 21. Right now, it's 20 degrees. Today's UV index is 3 or moderate. 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
1: Good morning. Cloudy today with a 40% chance of showers this morning. Showers beginning later this afternoon. A risk of thunderstorms. A high of 22. Will feel like 30 with the Humidex today. I'm Richard Evans. Here's what's happening in Northumberland. Now that all students are back to school for the 2026-27 year, safety of students and the role motorists and parents and caregivers play to that end are critical to be mindful of. OPP Constable James Clark says parents and caregivers can give simple advice to their kids when going to and from class.
2: Use designated crosswalks, intersections. 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
1: 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The Bruce Nicole Memorial Charity Poker Run on Rice Lake is September 19th. The fleet casts off from Golden Beach Resort through stops in Bewdley, Hastings, and Gore's Landing, raising money for Make-A-Wish Canada. You can watch for free from public shoreline areas. There was a seasonal slowdown in home sales in August. Data from Central Lakes Realtors shows Northumberland recorded 118 sales. Average prices increased in several markets, including Northumberland. This month's Brighton Barn Theatre raises the curtain on Till Beth Do Us Part. Directed by Audrey Morgan, the comedy follows a married couple dealing with demanding careers, relationship stress, and an assistant who may not be exactly who she appears to be.
3: And it's a very funny play. When I just read it cold, I thought, this is good. People are really going to enjoy this. It's very, very funny.
1: The show opens September 25th with performances through October 10th. The price of admission helps to pay maintenance of Proctor House Museum and the Barn Theater. In sports and the OJHL, the next Cougars game is this Friday when Coburg is in Aurora to play the Tigers. Puck drop is 7 o'clock. To the NFL as the regular season gets set to kick off this week. Tampa Bay and quarterback Baker Mayfield have agreed on a $165 million three-year contract extension. And to the Diamond, where the Jays got a much-needed 4-2 win on the road over Oakland, but could not gain any ground on Cleveland as the Guardians caught by the Orioles 9-5. Toronto remains one full game back in the wildcard race. I'm Richard Evans with the news that keeps you connected to where you live. Northumberland's three-day weather next.
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5: I'm Philip Lawrence, your Member of Parliament for Northumberland Clark. This is your MP Minute. It's already that time of year again, back to school. As backpacks are filled, buses hit the road, it's a great time for a couple of safety reminders. Drivers, remember to slow down in school zones, watch for crossing guards, and be extra cautious around school buses. Parents, take a moment to remind your children of the basic safety rules, like looking both ways before they cross the road. And students, whether you're walking, biking, or riding a bus, stay alert, be aware of your surroundings, and always be looking out for one another. If we work together and we have each other's back, we will have a safe and terrific return to school. I'm Philip Lawrence, and this has been your MP Minute.
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11: Cloudy today with a 40% chance of showers this morning. Showers beginning later this afternoon. A risk of thunderstorms. A high of 22, feeling like 30 with the Humidex. For tonight, showers ending near midnight, then partly cloudy with a 40% chance of rain. Thunderstorms remaining in the region, a low of 17. For Thursday, sunny, becoming a mix of sun and cloud in the morning, a high of 24, feeling like 29. And for Friday, sunny skies and a high of 21. Right now, it's 20 degrees. Today's UV index is 3 or moderate. 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

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It is 8:12 on your Wednesday morning. Def Leppard there, Pour Some Sugar on Me. Lots going on this weekend in Northumberland County, including the Northumberland Vintage Show taking place on Saturday. Got details on that coming up for you right after Bob Seger and the Silver Bullet Band with a little old-time rock and roll.

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It is 8:15 on the dot on your Wednesday morning. We got rain on the way. Check on your forecast coming up. Also, the 48 on the way with Felicia. Find out what's happening in Northumberland County over the next 48 hours. And I can tell you what's happened Saturday. And if you're looking for something different to do, well, the Northumberland Vintage Show is back in Roseneath. If you love treasure hunting, nostalgia, even just a good day trip, it's definitely worth checking out. This is the third year. It grows every year. 9 till 5 on Saturday, 601 Sandy Flats Road. More than 100 vendors are going to be on hand from across Ontario, even in from Quebec as well. Everything from vintage clothing, retro home decor, records, collectibles, antiques, some of those quirky one-of-a-kind things that you never know you needed it until you saw it. I love those things. It's like, I gotta have that. Never knew it before, but now I know I gotta have it. There's also going to be artisan vendors and food trucks on site. You can make an entire day of it. Admission this year is $2. Kids under 10 get in for free, but that $2, that's going to go to support Primrose Donkey Sanctuary. Yep, Donkey Sanctuary, Primrose, they're going to get that. They need it, that's for sure. The organizers actually have their own donkeys now after going to Primrose Donkey Sanctuary, so that's why that's close to them. They say you're going to find everything from mid-century treasures to vintage fashion, collectibles, so much more. Whether you're a serious picker or just love browsing, this is going to be fun for sure. Again, this Saturday, 9 till 5, 601 Sandy Flats Road in Roseneath for the third annual Northumberland Vintage Show. Coming up, again, as promised, we're going to check in with Felicia, find out what's happening in the next 48 hours in Northumberland. Right now, we continue with the Stone Temple Pilots and Interstate Love Song, Northumberland's Classic Rock 107.9.

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1: Good morning. It's Felicia here with what's coming up over the next 48 hours. It's everything you need to know. Today, the Me and the Bees tour gives you a hands-on look at beekeeping, with the chance to get up close to a working hive and learn how bees make honey at the Bee Works in Port Hope starting at 10 a.m. And on Friday, the 174th annual Warkworth Fair kicks off at the Warkworth Fairgrounds. Stop by and take in livestock shows, live music, a pie contest, and plenty more happening all weekend long. 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Just click the 48. In the newsroom, I'm Felicia Massey, and that's what's happening around town. Coburg's three-day weather, next.
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13: Cloudy today with a 40% chance of showers this morning. Showers beginning later this afternoon. A risk of thunderstorms. A high of 22, feeling like 30 with the Humidex. For tonight, showers ending near midnight, then partly cloudy with a 40% chance of rain. Thunderstorms remaining in the region, a low of 17. For Thursday, sunny, becoming a mix of sun and cloud in the morning, a high of 24, feeling like 29. And for Friday, sunny skies and a high of 21. Right now, it's 20 degrees. Today's UV index is 3 or moderate. 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

Ken Mitchell doing his rock and roll duty. Northumberland's Classic Rock 107.9. It is 8:29. Working our way through a short work week. Coming up also this Saturday, Tattoos for Trauma, the walk to end suicide. It's taking place from 11 till 2. I got details on the way for you right after Bon Jovi's Bad Medicine. 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

Classic Rock 107.9, Bon Jovi's Bad Medicine at 8:33 on the dot. That's like three times this morning. Hope you're having a fantastic Wednesday, working towards another very busy weekend. And this weekend, a very important day on Saturday, as the community is coming together for the Tattoos for Trauma Walk to End Suicide. This is taking place at the Coburg Waterfront, getting started at the marina. It goes from 11 till 2 and basically designed to raise awareness, reduce stigma around mental health, and support those that have been impacted by suicide loss. So the walk starts at the marina. Organizers Teresa and Sue say you can expect more than just a walk, though. There'll be live music, a community art project, there'll be food, shared stories of lived experiences, mental health resources, a memorial display on hand as well, honoring loved ones lost to suicide. Now, this event is free to attend, but any donations coming in will support the development of this very important program. It's a peer-led suicide loss survivor program. Sue told us about that when she was in studio with me, along with Teresa. This is going on at the Northumberland Hills Hospital and their community health services. The organizers, Sue and Teresa, say the goal is simple: build community, foster hope, and remind people that no one has to walk this journey alone. Again, the Tattoos for Trauma Walk to End Suicide this Saturday at the Coburg Waterfront. Again, it goes from 11 until 2. It is 8:34 coming up. Brandon's going to let us know what's good in Northumberland. I got 5440 on the way for you, and Supertramp's Give a Little Bit. Northumberland's Classic Rock 107.9.

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1: The first days back to school can be exciting, busy, and a little chaotic, which is why the Northumberland OPP are reminding everybody to take a little extra care. Constable James Clark says children don't always recognize hazards the same way adults do, and adults need to be prepared for the unexpected around schools and roadways.
2: If you're asking why police are conducting enforcement in school zones, education is a high priority for us, but public safety is also our responsibility. It's up to us to ensure that children get to their destinations, particularly the schools, in a safe and secure manner. If motorists remember just three things in September, it's going to be this: slow down, stay alert, and stop for school buses.
1: It's a simple message, but an important one, as hundreds of students across Northumberland make their way back to school. In the newsroom, I'm Brandon Rushton. Northumberland's three-day weather is next.
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6: Cloudy today with a 40% chance of showers this morning. Showers beginning later this afternoon. A risk of thunderstorms. High of 22, feeling like 30 with the Humidex. For tonight, showers ending near midnight, then partly cloudy with a 40% chance of rain. Thunderstorms remaining in the region, a low of 17. For Thursday, sunny, becoming a mix of sun and cloud in the morning, a high of 24, feeling like 29. And for Friday, sunny skies and a high of 21. Right now, it's 20 degrees. Today's UV index is 3 or moderate. 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

0: cloudy today with a 40% chance of showers this morning. Showers beginning later this afternoon. A risk of thunderstorms. A high of 22, feeling like 30 with the Humidex. For tonight, showers ending near midnight, then partly cloudy with a 40% chance of rain. Thunderstorms remaining in the region, a low of 17. For Thursday, sunny, becoming a mix of sun and cloud in the morning. A high of 24, feeling like 29. And for Friday, sunny skies and a high of 21.
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Cumberland's Classic Rock 107.9, cruising through your workday kickoff. Rick Emmett wrote this one as a reminder to never let go of what's important to you. How true. Here is Triumph with Hold On. Music.

D. Ray Vaughan, part of your workday kickoff on Classic Rock 107.9. Good Wednesday morning. Don't forget Mark's three picks coming up at 3 o'clock this afternoon. You guess what the commonality is between the first three songs Mark plays at 3, and I think I figured today's out. 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

Northumberland's Classic Rock 107.9, the Red Hot Chili Peppers and Californication. That is going to wrap things up for me on this Wednesday morning, Singing in the Rain, Hollywood style. That's the theme of this year's Northumberland Hills Hospital Foundation Gala. Details have been announced. Courtney Kerr from the Hospital Foundation is going to join me tomorrow morning to give us all the details. Courtney will join me just after 8 o'clock. Chris Lucas takes over. She picks up the workday kickoff. You can always stream her online, by the way. 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I leave you with Colin James. Keep on loving me.

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1: 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According to a survey, going dancing is the last thing a guy wants to do on a first date. Imagine dancing to 8 minutes of Stairway to Heaven. I don't think they'd like that. 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

0: to bother you, we've got a new number to reach us, so save this number. 1-844-963-ROCK. 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
1: This month, Brighton Barn Theater raises the curtain on Till Beth Do Us Part. Directed by Audrey Morgan, the comedy follows a married couple dealing with demanding careers, relationship stress, and an assistant that may not be exactly who she appears to be. Bone enthusiasts will have several chances to catch a charity poker run as it makes the event raises money for Make-A-Wish Canada and has delivered nearly $350,000 to the cause since 2009. I'm Richard Evans. 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
1: Cloudy today with a 40% chance of showers this morning, showers beginning later this afternoon, a risk of thunderstorms, a high of 22 feeling like 30 with the Humidex. For tonight, showers ending near midnight, then partly cloudy with a 40% chance of rain. Thunderstorms remaining in the region, a low of 17. For Thursday, sunny, becoming a mix of sun and cloud in the morning, a high of 24, feeling like 29. And for Friday, sunny skies and a high of 21.
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South Park is changing its name to South America for the upcoming season, which premieres next Wednesday. It's to poke fun at Trump for renaming the Gulf of Mexico and Lake Ontario. You want to dance? Let's dance. It's David Bowie. 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

0: Northumberland's Classic Rock 107.9 April Wine. Tonight is a wonderful time. I'm Chris Lucas. Are you ready? The weekend's almost here. Yeah, it's time for the 174th Workworth Fall Fair, happening at the fairgrounds this coming Friday through Sunday. You know the deal, food vendors, live music, horse shows. There's going to be a firefighters challenge, the elimination card draw. 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A pie contest, all sorts of good times, including, you know, tractor pulls and truck pulls, a midway, of course, that all gets underway on Friday. You can get all the details on our website at classicrock1079.ca.
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Good morning, I'm Chris Lucas. Wednesday already. Oh, I love these four-day work weeks. Who doesn't, right? Right? Here's

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1: Now that students are all back in school for the 2026-27 year, safety of students and the role motorists and parents play to that end are critical to be mindful of. OPP Constable James Clark says parents and caregivers can give simple advice to their kids when going to and from class. Hotel stays across the region increased 9% in June compared with the same last month, offering encouragement to local tourism operators. Officials say the increase could signal stronger domestic travel this summer. I'm Richard Evans. Everything that matters in Northumberland, you'll hear it here on Classic Rock 107.9. 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
1: Cloudy today with a 40% chance of showers this morning. Showers beginning later this afternoon. A risk of thunderstorms. A high of 22, feeling like 30 with the Humidex. For tonight, showers ending near midnight, then partly cloudy with a 40% chance of rain. Thunderstorms remaining in the region, a low of 17. For Thursday, sunny, becoming a mix of sun and cloud in the morning, a high of 24, feeling like 29. And for Friday, sunny skies and a high of 21.
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0: 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It's coming to the Norwood Town Hall on September 26th. 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
1: Good afternoon, I'm John Brenner. Wind becoming light tonight, still the risk of an evening thunderstorm. Here's what's happening in Northumberland. Lakelands Public Health wants you to protect your pets and families by ensuring rabies vaccinations are up to date. Ontario law requires dogs, cats, and ferrets receive rabies vaccines at 3 months. Reduced cost clinics are available through participating veterinarians, like the Pine Ridge Vet location on Ontario Street in Coburg, on a first-come, first-served basis. 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Voting in the fall municipal election begins October 14th and continues through Election Day, October 26th. With students in school again, watch for changes in traffic patterns. OPP Constable James Clark says that includes foot traffic, including children around schools, crosswalks, and on school bus routes.
2: Children, they can be unpredictable. So young pedestrians, they don't recognize hazards in the same way that adults do and motorists do. So they may be excited, they may be distracted, and they may be simply focused on getting to school.
1: As a driver, Clark says you should eliminate distractions so you see everything going on in front of you. In sports, Cougars OJHL hockey resumes Friday when Coburg plays the Tigers in Aurora at 7 o'clock. Major League Baseball, the Blue Jays and Athletics play an afternoon game today. The Guardians and Royals play tonight, so we could see some movement in the race for the final American League wildcard playoff berth, with Toronto sitting one full game behind Cleveland. The new NFL season opens tonight in Seattle. The Seahawks host the New England Patriots. I'm John Brenner, with the news that keeps you connected to where you live. Northumberland's three-day weather is next.
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1: Showers and the risk of a thunderstorm until late this evening. Wind becoming light, the overnight low 17. Some early sunshine tomorrow morning, then a mix of sun and cloud. Windy, Thursday's high 24, 29 Humidex. Friday will be sunny, the high 22. A mix of sun and cloud Saturday, the high 24. Right now, it's 23. I'm John Brenner. 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

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I'm Chris Lucas. So how many mismatched Tupperware lids and containers do you have? It's annoying, right? Coming up in about 8 minutes, I'll give you some other, you know, little things that just drive everybody nuts. Here's Kim Mitchell. All We Are, Classic Rock 107.9.

0: Northumberland's Classic Rock 107.9, Three Doors Down with Kryptonite. Sometimes I'm afraid to open the cupboard, you know, where the Tupperware is. So many mismatched lids and containers. It's insane. It's crazy. There's a list floating around of other, you know, everyday inconveniences that, you know, drive you crazy. They drive you nuts, like buying scissors only to realize you need another pair of scissors to open the package they come in. Losing the end of the roll of tape. And when you finally find it, it shreds in long, annoying, tiny pieces. The 10 hot dog, 8 bun dilemma. Yeah, that's been around forever. And what about this one? I hate this. The phone charger. Okay, you think your phone is charging, and you think, wow, it's been a while. I think I'll go get it. And you realize it was never charging. Wasn't plugged in right.
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8: Showers and the risk of a thunderstorm until late this evening. Wind becoming light, the overnight low 17. Some early sunshine tomorrow morning, then a mix of sun and cloud. Windy, Thursday's high 24, 29 Humidex. Friday will be sunny, the high 22. A mix of sun and cloud Saturday, the high 24. I'm John Brenner. 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

0: Northumberland's Classic Rock 107.9 Rush and Fly By Night coming up on Saturday. 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
1: On this afternoon's news updates at 4, 5, and 6, we'll tell you how to ensure your voter information is correct in advance of this fall's municipal election. 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I'm John Brenner. Everything that matters in Northumberland, you'll hear it here on Classic Rock 107.9 and see it at northumberlanddaily.ca.
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1: Showers and the risk of a thunderstorm until late this evening. Wind becoming light. The overnight low 17. Some early sunshine tomorrow morning, then a mix of sun and cloud. Windy. Thursday's high 24. 29 Humidex. Friday will be sunny, the high 22. A mix of sun and clouds Saturday, the high 24. I'm John Brenner. 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

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NFL regular season, yes, kicking off tonight, I know, on a Wednesday, in Seattle, with the Super Bowl champ Seahawks taking on the New England Patriots.

0: Northumberland's Classic Rock 107.9 Trooper with General Hand Grenade. Hope you have a great afternoon. Mark Hansen is coming in next at 2, and make sure you tune in to his three picks every weekday afternoon at 3. He plays three songs, and you have to try to figure out what these songs have in common. York was talking about it this morning, and he said, I don't know. I can't figure it out either. And it's usually something, oh, yeah, that's quite obvious. Anyway, be sure to check it out at 3 this afternoon.
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Good afternoon. How you doing? I'm Mark Hansen. It's great to be a part of your Wednesday. Coming up on Monday morning, be listening to York for something called the Hat Trick Face-Off. He'll fill you in Monday. And here's Joan Jett and the Blackhearts and I Hate Myself for Loving You on Northumberland's Classic Rock 107.9.

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0: 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I'm John Brenner. 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
0: Showers and the risk of a thunderstorm until late this evening. Wind becoming light, the overnight low 17. Some early sunshine tomorrow morning, then a mix of sun and cloud. Windy, Thursday's high 24, 29 Humidex. Friday will be sunny, the high 22. A mix of sun and cloud Saturday, the high 24. I'm John Brenner. 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

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Get ready to play Mark's Three Picks coming up at 3. 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

0: 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And coming up at 3, I'm going to find 3 songs that I'll share something in common, play all 3 in their entirety, and then get you to try to figure out what those songs have got in common. 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

0: time for Mark's Three Picks. 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
1: 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I'm John Brenner. 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
1: Showers and the risk of a thunderstorm until late this evening. Wind becoming light, the overnight low 17. Some early sunshine tomorrow morning, then a mix of sun and cloud. Windy, Thursday's high 24, 29 Humidex. Friday will be sunny, the high 22. A mix of sun and cloud Saturday, the high 24. I'm John Brenner. 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

0: Classic Rock 107.9 with Kings of Leon. That is Sex on Fire. It is 3:32. I'm Mark Hansen, and we kick the hour off by playing Mark's three picks, three songs or artists that all share something unique in common. Today it was about the bands, and more particularly the band names, as we heard from Led Zeppelin with Over the Hills and Far Away. Then it was Jet with Are You Gonna Be My Girl? And then finally we heard from Jefferson Airplane with Somebody to Love. What do they have in common? Well, today's answer was that they have a mode of air transportation in the band name. That's right. Some sort of air transportation in the band name. Although I highly recommend not flying in Zeppelins anymore. Congrats to everyone who knew that today, including Jack in Coburg, Don in Brighton, Jay in Grafton, Jim in Coburg, and Tammy in Coburg, who was first today with the correct answer. So she's the new three picks champ. By the way, we've changed our text line to 844-963-ROCK. So don't use our old one. Update the Classic Rock text line number in your cell phone right now to 844-963-7625.
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0: Northumberland's Classic Rock 107.9, Bryan Adams, Summer of 69, and he put on a great show recently in both Kingston and Oshawa, part of his Roll with the Punches tour. And the third annual Northumberland Vintage Show is coming up this Saturday in Roseneath. That's where you can browse 100-plus vendors from Ontario and Quebec, featuring vintage clothing, antiques, collectibles, and more. Admission is just $2, with proceeds going to the Primrose Donkey Sanctuary. For more details, check out our events page at classicrock1079.ca. Coming up at 4 from the newsroom, it was a busy long weekend for the OPP on area highways.
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0: to slow down, eliminate distractions, and watch carefully for children near roadways. Coburg residents being reminded to check that they're registered to vote ahead of October's municipal election. The town says the voters list has been prepared and residents can check their information through the new voter lookup tool at coburgvotes.ca. Residents can also contact the clerk's office by phone, email, or in person to confirm, add, or update their information. The municipal election is October 26th. In sports, Cougars OJHL hockey resumes Friday when Coburg plays the Tigers in Aurora at 7 o'clock. In baseball, the Jays are underway against the Athletics. The Guardians and Royals play tonight, so we could see some movement in the race for the final American League wildcard playoff berth, with Toronto sitting one full game behind Cleveland. I'm Corinne Van Dusen with the news that keeps you connected to where you live. Northumberland's three-day weather, next.
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0: Showers tonight with a risk of thunderstorms this evening and a low of 17. Tomorrow starts out sunny, then a mix of sun and cloud with a high of 24. Friday, sunshine and a high of 22. I'm Corinne Van Dusen. 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

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There's a crazy app out there that'll help you know the person you're dating before you start dating them. Details coming up. Your

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1: 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And remember when getting to know someone meant grabbing a cup of coffee and having a conversation? 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Now you can show up on a date and they already may know everything about your speeding tickets, your old Facebook photos, and even your ex from 2014. The site is called Stud or Dud. And coming up, we're going to hear from the Who.
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0: Northumberland's Classic Rock, 107.9 Collective Soul and Shine, 431. Oh, I'm Mark Hansen. Nice to be a part of your Wednesday afternoon. And the NFL season kicks off tonight with a rematch of the Super Bowl as the New England Patriots are in Seattle to take on the champs. The Seahawks are the slight favorites to win tonight. Meanwhile, the LA Rams open the season as the betting favorite to win the next Super Bowl. Buffalo and Baltimore are right behind them, while the defending champion Seahawks sit fourth in the odds. Coming up, we're going to hear from the Stones with a song that they often use as a concert opener.
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0: Northumberland's Classic Rock 107.9, Chilliwack and Fly at Night. And we also heard from the Stones with Start Me Up. And the Rolling Stones have signed a mega money deal for a blockbuster biopic about the band as they follow in some major rivals' footsteps. So you can look forward to seeing a biopic about the Rolling Stones coming up in probably a couple of years. As Insider said that Mick Jagger, who's now 83, Keith Richards, who's 82, and Ronnie Wood, who's 79, have signed a contract with 101 Studios to have this biopic made about the Rolling Stones. And stick around, coming up at 5 from the newsroom, the latest in Northumberland's news, sports, and weather.
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0: Constable James Clark says failing to stop for a school bus with its red lights flashing and stop arm activated is one of the most serious violations police encounter. He says drivers need to understand the difference between yellow and red school bus lights.
1: Those yellow flashing lights, that means prepare to stop, okay? The driver's trying to tell the motorists and surrounding traffic and other road users that that bus intends to stop, and we have children wanting to dismount to either get off to the right-hand side or possibly cross that road.
0: Clark also reminds drivers on roads without a physical median, traffic traveling in both directions must stop for a school bus with its red lights activated. Lakeland's Public Health is encouraging residents to protect their pets and families by ensuring rabies vaccinations are up to date with reduced-cost clinics available throughout participating vets. You can head over to the Pine Ridge Vet location on Ontario Street in Cobourg, where it's first come, first serve. Ontario law requires cats, dogs, and ferrets to receive rabies vaccinations at 3 months. In sports, Cougars OJHL hockey resumes Friday when Cobourg plays the Tigers in Aurora at 7 o'clock. In baseball, there is a wildcard playoff berth at stake as the Jays are underway against the Athletics and the Guardians and Royals play tonight. Toronto is sitting one full game behind Cleveland. I'm Corinne Van Dusen with the news that keeps you connected to where you live. Northumberland's three-day weather next.
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4: Oil prices surged above $100 U.S. a barrel Wednesday as escalating U.S.-Iran tensions rattled investors, fueling inflation concerns and higher bond yields that helped push both Canada's S&P TSX Composite and U.S. markets lower. The S&P TSX Composite Index was down 216 points at 35,907. In New York, the Dow Jones Industrial Average was down 405 points at 52,381. The S&P 500 Index was down 37 points at 7,636, while the NASDAQ Composite was also down 168 points at 26,253. The Canadian dollar traded for 72.40 cents U.S. compared with 72.54 cents U.S. on Tuesday. The crude oil contract was up $3.80 at $96.83 per barrel, and the gold contract was up $1.20 at $4,440.20 an ounce. 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
0: Showers tonight with a risk of thunderstorms this evening and a low of 17. Tomorrow starts out sunny, then a mix of sun and cloud with a high of 24. Friday, sunshine and a high of 22. I'm Corinne Van Dusen. 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

0: Northumberland's Classic Rock 107.9 Green Day Basket Case 518. And it was on this date in history. You may remember this back in 1971. On the ninth day of the ninth month, number 9, Gordie Howe retired from the NHL. At the time, he was the all-time leader in goals, assists, and points. Then he came back 2 years later as a star in the WHA, then played one more year in the NHL at the age of 52 in 1980. And if you love hockey, be listening to York on Monday morning for something you don't want to miss, especially if you're a Leafs or Sens fan. Coming up, music from Aerosmith.
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0: Northumberland's Classic Rock, 107.9 with the Black Keys. There's Gold on the Ceiling, 534 with Mark. And we've got showers in the area, and it looks like the showers will be with us all night. And a traffic note to pass along your way for next week. Brook Road North in Coburg will be closed for 6 days next week to allow Canadian National Railway to carry out upgrades at the rail crossing. The closure is scheduled from Sunday to Friday between Elgin Street East and King Street. For details, see the story that we've got posted today at classicrock1079.ca.
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0: Northumberland's Classic Rock, 107.9 with the hip in New Orleans is sinking. I'm Mark Hansen. It's 5:44 on your Wednesday. And here's something to put into your calendar. Cruising with the Coburg Lions is coming up on September 19th between 3 and 11. It features a roast beef dinner served at 6 and a rockabilly concert at 8. So the cost is $40 per person, with proceeds going to Five Counties Children's Center. If you'd like more details, see our events page at classicrock1079.ca. Coming up at 6 from the newsroom, it was a busy, long weekend for the Northumberland OPP on the area highways.
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0: You can also contact the clerk's office by phone, email, or in person to confirm, add, or update their information. The municipal election is October 26th. In sports, Cougars OJHL hockey resumes Friday when Coburg plays the Tigers in Aurora at 7 o'clock. In baseball, the Jays are underway against the Athletics. The Guardians and Royals play tonight, so we could see some movement in the race for the final American League wildcard playoff berth, with Toronto sitting one full game behind Cleveland. I'm Corinne Van Dusen with the news that keeps you connected to where you live. Northumberland's three-day weather next.
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0: Showers tonight with a risk of thunderstorms this evening and a low of 17. Tomorrow starts out sunny, then a mix of sun and cloud with a high of 24. Friday, sunshine and a high of 22. I'm Corinne Van Dusen. 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

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I've got AC/DC news on the way in 6 minutes regarding their concert next week. And here's Ozzy on Northumberland's Classic Rock 107.9.

0: Classic Rock 107.9 with The Offspring and The Kids Aren't All Right. And we also kicked this hour off with AC/DC. And AC/DC's Toronto show next week is still on the schedule, but organizers are racing to repair storm damage at Rogers Stadium and obtain city approval. No cancellation has been announced, but the situation remains up in the air. And coming up, I've got music from ZZ Top.
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12: Showers tonight with a risk of thunderstorms this evening and a low of 17. Tomorrow starts out sunny, then a mix of sun and cloud with a high of 24. Friday, sunshine and a high of 22. I'm Corinne Van Dusen. 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

0: Cumberland's Classic Rock, 107.9 REM right there. And South Park is changing its name to South America for the upcoming season, which premieres a week from today. It's to poke fun at a certain president for renaming the Gulf of Mexico and Lake Ontario. At the moment, the actual plot of the September 16th season premiere hasn't been revealed.
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0: Northumberland's Classic Rock 107.9, Fleetwood Mac and Dreams. And Hike, Bike and Bark for Hospice is coming up on Sunday, September 27th at Victoria Park. 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

0: classic rock at night. How You Remind Me. It's Nickelback. So debuting at the Venice Film Festival is a three-hour documentary called Musk. It is all about Elon Musk, the billionaire. Now, if you're a fan, this could be right up your alley. Now, when I say it's all about Elon Musk, I mean all 3 hours and 45 minutes about Elon Musk. It does include an intermission, which is nice for people who want to do the Irish goodbye. More rock and roll for you. We'll spin the Black Crowes, John Mellencamp, and Eagles coming too.
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11: Showers tonight with a risk of thunderstorms this evening and a low of 17. Tomorrow starts out sunny, then a mix of sun and cloud with a high of 24. Friday, sunshine and a high of 22. I'm Corinne Van Dusen. 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

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The Port Hope Panthers are opening up their 2026-27 regular season. It's that time of year for hockey. It's at the Jack Berger Sports Complex. September 12th is their first game versus the Emmersview Jets. 7:30 start. You gotta love hockey. Kings of Leon after free falling. Tom Petty for you. 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

0: Classic Rock at Night with Kings of Leon and Use Somebody. It's that time of year where sports is everything. I mean, you've got baseball still underway. Hockey has started and football ready to go as well. The NFL kicks off tonight. Seattle with the Super Bowl champs, Seattle Seahawks, taking on the New England Patriots. So we're starting the brand new NFL season the way the old one ended. I like it. More rock and roll for you. We've got Harlequin, Nirvana, and Kim Mitchell all set to go.
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